I've been the realest since day old. Only the real on my payroll. I run it up in the faith, grow. I gotta keep my own pace, though. They run amok for a bankroll. They got the eyes of a snake, though. I give a fuck about a take, bro. Don't think you mean what you say, so. Underlies the thunder cry. Don't come inside if your ass can't fuck with me. Other guys front and lie. I'm young and wise, so that shit ain't tough to me. Every rumor, any zoom, I enter quiet. No, they's just discussing me. Say the time is likely mine, I know. So watch while I arrive punctually. Them little swings ain't punched to me. Shit, you.

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I worked hard just to be myself, achieve my health, retrieve my wealth, cause it was there all along, just couldn't see myself. 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

0: 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Keep it going, keep it going.
1: Vibration.
0: Stakes
1: yeah,
0: is high.
1: Yeah, yeah.
0: Keep it going, y'all. Come on, y'all.
1: Vibration.
0: We need your help. We need your love, y'all, tonight. Come on, we get up. Hey.
1: Vibrations.
0: Come on.

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0: Shit, man.
1: Yeah.
0: What you mean?
1: Yeah, motherfucker, yeah.
0: Listen up, motherfucker. I'm gonna talk to you. 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

0: Seeing fans are often babes. The S of Point experience an awkward face. I ran a faucet over frosted flakes. Photo was a Facebook marketplace. Far as a rapper, couldn't one compete. Teacher would have given them an incomplete. My name is Sandman, cause I bring cash dreams. Hella freeze before I ever take vaccines. Last round I wrote was great. Regardless of the quality, cats still hate. As they have a minute, then they act real strange. Anywhere I visit, though, I still feel safe. No thoughts that I don't like. Pull up on my dime looking dynamite. Ask me no questions and I tell no lies. Ask whatever question and I do the same thing, yeah. People are not real though. Anybody real, then they get called weirdo. Try to book a tour talking about John Sarno. Only answers that you're gonna ever hear are no. Sun comes out tomorrow. Regardless of the shame or the pain and sorrow. Let go all that cargo. I am self-contained by the starting embargo.
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Just abusive, every booth we use, not useless. We're accused of leaving bruises and contusions. Where we spruce it, we get nooses with the lucids. And the proof is that everything that we do, and this includes what's patterns building and pack, will move all the bullshit. Everything out to do, and I'm out to cruise, and I'm about to prove that when I'm in the booth, I'm like a fuse lid. Never ever will a shoe fit. Always different from the get up, never let him not a little bit. Kill him with a different, get him in an instant. You don't know what you're up against, speaking buster. 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

0: Yo, ha!
1: Today, people, we will be exploring the mine. Yeah. Back in 1945, lots of treasures and lost scrolls were left here.
2: What?
1: We'll be walking through many corridors that no one has ever seen.
3: Yo, you know what? I'm cool, yo.
1: Or has ever returned
2: from. What are we going in there for, yo?
3: Yo, I'm cool, yo.
2: Oh, shit! Oh!

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You're out of touch and out of sight, out of mind, out of time, out of love. Less is more unless you feel that you're lesser than the rest. You think that you're out of clutch, out of money in your pocket. Raging doesn't stop until you let the demons out your closet. They out to get you cause you're putting out a message. 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

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Classy, only use a coaster. 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Reading Toni Morrison in a canoe, cause it's really about freedom, cause it's a new Adidas. And yes, I'm problematic too. And yes, I lick him up, boy, yes, I really do. 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

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San, Jota Jota San, Jota Jota San, Jota Jota San, Jota Jota San, Jota Jota San, Jota Jota San, Jota Jota San, Jota Jota San, Jota Jota San, Jota Jota San, Jota Jota San, Jota Jota San, Jota Jota San, 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

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The isms and schisms questionable. The future is out there, a matter of time.